It was just two lovers sitting in the car, listening to Blonde, falling for each other. 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No Donald Glover, missed call from my mother.

Los 40, toda la actitud. Radio on blast, make the moment last. She got solar power. Minutes feel like hours. She knew she was.

0: don't see what she sees, but maybe it's 'cause I'm wearing your cologne.
1: Let's go.
2: Los 40.